0: Hugo, there's something I want you to have.
1: Oh, it's beautiful. But wait a minute, isn't this...
0: Shh. Yeah, yes it is.
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1: 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This is the beginning. 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When they bring the dark, we bring the light. Let's go.
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1: It doesn't matter if you love him or capital H-I-M. Just put your paws up, 'cause you were born this way, baby.

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1: 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They say what they gonna say. Have a drink, clink, found a Bud Light.

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1: I leave, brush my teeth with a bottle of Jack. 'Cause when I leave for the night, I ain't coming back.